0: Welcome to DR, Agent Santos.
1: How's it going, brother?
0: Heard amazing things.
1: Have you assembled a team?
0: Gang is all here.
1: Get me up to speed.
0: MA has been in the island for the last 2 weeks. An informant is telling me a huge transaction is about to go down between MA and Fernandez from Bolivia. MA has been frequently seen in a club. Word in the street is he fancies a waitress there.

Nothing's wrong, and it's not what I'm used to. Oh, does it surprise you too? When it's simple, is it easier than it should be? Nothing's wrong, but when you're not in my arms, I send voice notes, you send hearts, and get quiet, and I know that means you miss me. You're jealous, you shouldn't be. I want

bright, blessed day, the dark, sacred night, and I think to myself,